News 24. We'll be back after this short break. News 24. We'll be back after this short break.

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Teachers in Victoria are threatening to walk off the job for a third time this year on August 19. The industrial action comes after the union rejected the state government's offer of pay rises, at least 28%. The public school teachers demand a 35% pay increase over 3 years, reduced class sizes and fewer administration burdens. Victoria's Premier and Education Minister Ben Carroll says his door is open to the union and insists a deal is close. Rail operator AirTrain has launched legal action against the Queensland Government over its 50-cent fare scheme. The company says it is losing $360,000 a month since the program was made permanent in February last year. The loss is due to the state not paying revenue adjustments for passengers coming or going from the Gold Coast and suburban stations. Court documents obtained by the Courier Mail show AirTrain claiming $6.16 million over fares between February 2025 and June 2026. Gina Rinehart claims she still has strong relationships with senior coalition figures despite giving public backing One Nation. Ms. Rinehart's spokesperson told the Australian Financial Review she believes parties with declining support need to rethink their immigration and climate policies. The mining magnate has never been a member of a political

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Welcome back. A Liberal Party operative has admitted in a corruption hearing he was aware donations from Catholic schools New South Wales were being used to fund what was allegedly branch stacking work. Several figures across the state and federal parliamentary party have been mentioned.

0: petrol prices are expected to spike in the coming days when the Albanese government's fuel excise cut ends. The tax will return to its normal level at midnight on Sunday, bringing to an end the 16% per litre discount. Now, petrol prices are expected to surpass $2 a litre and diesel $2.40 a litre. Those with the standard 55 litre tanks can expect to pay nearly $9 more to fill up. Well, the Liberal Party operatives, a very big admission being made in this corruption hearing that's been taking place in New South Wales. This group, really the centre of this corruption inquiry that's being held by ICAC. So it's called Operation Rosny, and one of the individuals in this group that is being looked at says he's aware that donations from Catholic Schools New South Wales were being used to fund what was allegedly branch stacking work. Several figures across the state and also the federal parliamentary party mentioned during just the first week of this eight-week inquiry. Take a look. A big admission during a high-stakes corruption probe. Former Catholic Schools New South Wales staffer and senior member of the so-called reformers group, Robert Asaf, admits he had knowledge of an alleged sham scheme.
1: You knew, didn't you, that the money coming in from Catholic schools was in part to fund the work that Dylan was doing to help the reformers?

0: Welcome back. The New South Wales Agriculture Minister says she's received death threats after announcing a new feral pig eradication plan. The minister claims violent comments were posted to her social media pages. Speaking to News 24, Tara Moriarty confirming she'd referred the matter to police.
1: This is something that happens a lot in public life, and it certainly happens a lot to me. But on this occasion, I've just decided to call it out because it's got to stop. This is just not a way to have public debate or debate about policy in Australia. We should go hard on our ideas. I've got no troubles if people want to say that I'm wrong or have a better way of dealing with tackling feral pigs or any other issue. But death threats and threats that cross the line are just not on.
0: A Liberal Party operative has admitted in a corruption probe he was aware donations from Catholic Schools New South Wales were being used to fund what was allegedly branch stacking work. Several figures across the state and federal parliamentary party have been mentioned during week one of this eight-week inquiry.
2: A big admission during a high-stakes corruption probe. Former Catholic Schools New South Wales staffer and senior member of the so-called reformers group, Robert Asaf, admits he had knowledge of an alleged sham scheme.
3: You knew, didn't you, that the money coming in from Catholic schools was in part to fund the work that Dylan was doing?

News 24. We'll be back after this short break. News 24. We'll be back after this short break.

News 24 will be back after this short break. News 24 will be back after this short break.

0: And as for two of the most senior members of the Trump administration, they are in no doubt about what really happened in Wuhan.
1: Well, listen, the people that had the most access to the most intelligence are telling you that the most likely...

0: origin of COVID-19, of the Wuhan virus, was what happened, was a lab leak at the Wuhan Institute of Virology. This is really most likely what happened, and it's more than just a possibility. It's certainly a probability, and it's probably a certainty.
1: The other thing that the cover-up tells you is the absolute absence of humanity of these leaders. They are willing to allow people to die. They don't care about human life. They don't value them the way that people in the West, in the United States and Australia do. They are prepared to let millions of people die if that's what it takes to protect their regime.

0: Pauline Hanson, as we go around the country. Also, straight after the break, we'll send you the News 24 Pulse. How is One Nation going in the poll? We'll find out next.
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0: They recently launched a Know the Signs campaign, advising travellers to be cautious when drinking alcohol overseas. It also identified 29 specific countries where travellers may face a higher risk of methanol poisoning.
1: That would be great if the government could list the countries. But my concern with that is people read that and think it's a definitive list. Again, based on what I now know about methanol, I would just be mindful for anyone that's travelling to a second or third world country.
0: The Australian government has warned travellers to exercise a high degree of caution at specific destinations, including Laos, but it hasn't established a standalone list. A DFAT spokesperson said, as we approach Schoolies 2026, we will continue to ramp up efforts and provide practical advice to young Australians and their families before they depart and while they are overseas to ensure they can make informed choices and return home safely. Ethanol acts as an antidote to methanol poisoning. Legitimate spirits, like vodka, contain around 40% of ethanol or alcohol by volume.
2: It needs to be reliable ethanol. And one of the ways around that is to actually travel with your own ethanol. So take, buy alcohol duty-free and take it to the places where you're going, or just avoid drinking products that may contain methanol, such as, for example, cocktails and spirits.
0: Ethanol is only a temporary measure, and anyone suspected of methanol poisoning must seek urgent medical treatment.
2: What ethanol does is ethanol stops methanol from being converted into the toxic substances by the body that cause the factors that lead to death, brain damage in particular, and acid in the blood.
0: The parents of Bianca Jones and Holly Bowles say they are devastated after a report released earlier this month found those allegedly responsible for the deaths of their daughters are expected to face what they consider to be minimal sentences. Their message to anyone considering travelling to Laos is clear.
1: Don't go. They don't seem to care about the lives of tourists who go to that country.
0: Crystal Wu, News 24.
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News 24 will be back after this short break. 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

News 24 will be back after this short break. 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